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2: 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But the shack outside the game. And you know what I'm talking about. Just let me know if you wanna go to that whole mile on the range. They got a lot of nice girls.

0: Time is fleeting. Madness takes its toll. But listen closely.
1: Not for very much longer.
0: I've got to